It is a hair band weekend here at B105.7. You're with Eric. Friday night, the weekend's here. Thanks for making us a part of it. Looks pretty good, too. 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

a hair band weekend on B105.7. Yeah, Autograph on MTV back in the day. Turn it up! Here with Eric. Friday night, having a good time. Good to be with you. Taking us back to the days of MTV and the metal, the guitars. I still wonder how long it took to get ready for a show. The hair part of it. Here's Journey now on B105.7.

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Friday night, hairband weekend. 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

I'm hoping the Colts can do that. Just cut foot loose and just win that game over in London Sunday morning against the Commanders. We're favored to win. So have some breakfast with the Colts on Sunday. 9:30 kickoff in London. 9:30 our time. 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

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You're there. Colts football happening Sunday morning over in London. We're going to be taking on the Commanders. We're favored to win. And the ultimate tailgates are going to be happening here in downtown Indy, presented by Franciscan Health Sports Medicine. 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Your favorite Sunday in London. Sammy Hagar on a hairband weekend. I can't do it. Can't drive 55. 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

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You know, we have $2,000 for Monday. 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

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Ladies, thank you for all you've done and playing hard this WNBA season, as we hoped they would move on, but they did not out there in Vegas. We continue our salute to a lot of hair, a lot of hair bands, the guitar, the metal, Guns N' Roses part of it, on B105.7.

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11: The other driver failed to yield at the flashing yellow light and pulled out in front of me, and there was a T-bone collision. I called Hensley, and they were fantastic. They handled everything, and I was able to focus on my healing. It happens. Hire Hensley.

It's a hair band weekend. Nelson, twin brothers, they had a whole lot of blonde hair, real long hair. Wonder how long it took them to get ready for a show with all that hair. Hair band weekend. Got more coming up on B105.7. You're with Eric. Friday night, the weekend's here. Let's celebrate together and enjoy.

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On a hair band weekend, Motley Crue get it done on V105.7. The guitars, the makeup, the sound, the look. They were on MTV all over the place back then. We got more hair coming up. I'm Eric Garns. The lack of hair. V105.7.

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B105.7. You were there, Eric. And, you know, one third of us admit to cutting of mold and eating the rest when it comes to fresh fruit. I don't know. If I see mold, sometimes I'm a little skittish about whether I want to eat it or not. But I guess I've done that in my life a few times. You were there, Eric, on Friday night. Hear those guitars? Yeah, we're celebrating something. A hair band weekend. The bands that had the hair, the guitars, the Scorpions are part of it on B105.7.

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You know, we got $2,000 Monday, B's Big Bucks, brought to you by Indy Decorative Concrete. 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

kind of a surprise for hair bands to sound like that back in the day, but they had those times when they had love songs that were mellow. I think on that album for Extreme, that was the only one that was slow, more than words on a hair band weekend. B105.7, you're with Eric. What's going on this weekend? Well, German Fest with Wiener Dog Races at the Rathskeller, Harvest Nights over at Newfields, and of course, the bar is going to be opening up early Sunday for the Colts game. Sunday morning, they'll be playing in London at 9.

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It's a hair band weekend right there, Poison, a big part of it on B105.7. I'm Eric Garns, and Target has come to the reality they've needed to make some changes. And it looks like they've finally done it. Target has come to admit, and people have said it over the years, they're cutting their prices on 3,000 products, mostly clothing, accessories, and home goods. The goal to convince customers, that Target can be affordable again. As we all know, if you shop there, you kind of go, oh, Target's prices are up there. So they're realizing now, they've heard us, trying to reduce that, cutting prices on 3,000 products. Hairband Weekend, going until midnight Sunday night on B105.7.

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I remember hearing the story where Steven Tyler was on tour. I think he was on tour. He was with Joan, or they were on, he and Errol Smith. Anyway, he went to her room, a hotel room. They were staying in the same hotel. Knocked on her door and sang that song to her in the nude. She slammed the door in his face. Warrant on a Hair Band Weekend on B.

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The salute continues all the way till Sunday night at midnight here on B105.7. J. Michael started it earlier this afternoon at 3. I'm Eric Garns, about to take off. Before I go, a lot of things happening. Catch the Sean Show for your chance to win a nice prize pack to see Daniel Emmett, Michael Carbonaro, and the Sharp Family Singers all at Allied Solutions Center for the Performing Arts this month. That's on the Sean Show coming up all next week here at B105.7. 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
12: For some people, riding is just a hobby. 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And when someone else's mistake changes everything, you need a law firm that knows what's at stake. It happens. Hire Hensley.

How messed up is this? It's B105.7 on a hairband weekend. There was a Texas man that was arrested this past weekend after he intentionally crashed his vehicle through the front entrance of a grocery store. The reason? Because he needed to use the bathroom at 4:30 in the morning on a Sunday. The store wasn't even open yet.

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Motley Crue and Girls, Girls, Girls. 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Good morning, my name is Dan. You can get more of this later on tonight with the All Request Saturday Night Show with JMV. 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

It's a Hairband Weekend, B105.7, where we're all about the variety. Good morning, it is Dan with you on this Saturday morning, and from the Sean Show's Tuned Up Tuesdays, there's an unofficial uniform of the modern professional man, and it's the quarter zip. And they're especially popular with the millennials and the Gen Zs. I mean, I actually kind of like wearing them. But fashion experts say the appeal is that perfect middle ground. It's more polished than a hoodie, and it's really nowhere near as formal as a blazer. It's comfortable sophistication. That's kind of like where I like to be. You know, even at my age, just somewhere in the middle. Not over the top, not too lazy about it, just in the middle. That's perfect for me. It is a Hairband Weekend. Vixen with Edge of a Broken Heart on B105.7.

Would I Lie to You? That is Eurythmics on B105.7, where we're all about the variety. It is a hairband weekend, all weekend long, with Billy Squire and My Kind of Lover.

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2: We've been laughing, globin'.

Def Leppard, Rock of Ages. It is part of the Harebrained Weekend. It's B105.7, where we're all about the variety. Good morning. It is Dan here. Of course, our Colts in London tomorrow, which means a really early kickoff, 9:30 a.m. our time. You know, I was emailing back and forth with Sean Copeland the other day, and he's like, is 6:30 too early for a beer? No, because you got to tailgate, right? Whether you're doing it at home or somewhere else.

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Good morning, it is Dan, and from the People is Dumb file from the Sean Show. If you're flying and the TSA agent checking your ID at the airport looks a little more annoyed than usual, there's a reason for that, possibly. The government is taking away their chairs. Agents who check IDs and boarding passes at security checkpoints nationwide will now be required to stand while doing the job. That's the last person I want to see annoyed before I board a flight is my TSA agent.

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Cruising the entire weekend with a hairband weekend. 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Bruce Springsteen actually did when he was younger. 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

B105.7 and a Hairband Weekend. We're all about the variety. There are some restaurant owners that are now saying there's a new distraction that's affecting the experience of just eating together. And I'm going to kind of agree with this, but customers are too glued to their phones. And these eateries are finding new ways to get diners to focus more on the experience and less on their screens. And out of all the ones that I read about, my personal favorite is there's this restaurant in New York City called The Edge Harlem. They don't offer Wi-Fi, and they display a sign that simply says, no Wi-Fi, no screens, connect with each other.

I've got a little Debbie update for you. It's Dan on B105.7 and a hairband weekend, but most of us are probably familiar with the Little Debbie Christmas tree cakes, right? Well, this season, they're coming out with two new things for the holiday season, if you will. The Hot Cocoa Mini Muffin and the Big Pack Christmas Old Fashioned Donut should be out on the shelf sometime this October.

The kid is hot tonight. Lover boy. It's B105.7. 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

Sentimental Street from Night Ranger on a hairband weekend. It's B105.7, where we're all about the variety. And in case you haven't heard, but the Merriam-Webster Dictionary just got updated. The long-standing dictionary announced recently that it added 1,400 new words. Words like look-smaxing, rickroll, a meme coin. I don't know what any of those are.

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And the Sean Show found what the most favorite Pop-Tart flavor is in Indiana. And this one surprised me. I mean, I had kids, and, you know, a lot of times we would do Pop-Tarts for breakfast before school. But it was never the frosted brown sugar cinnamon flavored Pop-Tart. Nope, it was always the strawberry one with icing. I did actually one time go grocery store shopping and got the one without icing. That did not go well in my house.

Billy Idol's White Wedding on a hairband weekend. It's B105.7, where we're all about the variety. And if you're going to be up early tomorrow morning for the Colts game tailgating, enjoy. I don't. Do you serve Bloody Marys at 6:30 in the morning when we kick everything off? Is that when you tailgate on a Sunday morning? Regardless, kickoff's going to be at 9:30. They've got the London game going to be taking on the Commanders. You can hear that game on our sister station, 97.1 Hank FM. I'm going to roll out of here. Our good friend Jay Michaels coming in next with more of the Hairband Weekend, and I'll leave you with David Lee Roth, Just Like Paradise.

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How you doing? I'm Jay Michaels. You having a good Saturday? Tears for Fears. 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

You know what? We're going to kick off Monday with $2,000 in your pocket. That's what the Bee's Big Bucks jackpot is at. Two grand to start on Monday is not bad, is it? It's B105.7. It's Jay Michaels. 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

B105.7, I'm Jay Michaels. Sean Show talked about this yesterday. Yesterday was National Name Your Car Day. So I have a brand new Jeep Cherokee that we bought in the summer. She needs a name. Got any recommendations? I've named all my other cars except for this one. 317-681-1057. It's B105.7. It's all about the variety.

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7: I was driving through the intersection, then out of nowhere, a car hit me. Bills just started coming in. It was just very, very overwhelming. Once Hensley took over, there was just a giant sigh of relief. It happens. Hire Hensley.
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It's all about the variety all weekend long as we play some of the best hair bands of all time. I mean, Steven Tyler. Like, I mean, is there anybody with better hair in the 80s than Bon Jovi? It's Ragdoll. B105.7 of J. Michaels. It is a hair bands weekend.

All right, look, all weekend we're not thinking about work, we're not thinking about the boss, we're not thinking about Monday, we're just enjoying the weekend. But I do want to remind you really quick, we're going to kick off your work week on Monday with $2,000. B's Big Bucks jackpot is at 2K right now. 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

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I'm Jay Michaels. What's your favorite hair band? You can text me, 317-681-1057. 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

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Sean Copeland said this yesterday morning of, isn't it odd that the bald guy on the staff is playing the hairbands all weekend? Look, I may be follically challenged, but I enjoy a good hairband. 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

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B105.7. I'm Jay Michaels. Another great Hairband coming up in 4 minutes.

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Someone listening in Southside was like, oh, we're loving the hair bands. What about some Skid Row? 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I'm Jay Michaels. 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

It's all about the variety and featuring some of your favorite hair bands all weekend on a Hair Bands Weekend. I'm Jay Michaels. Wouldn't mind taking a trip to Kokomo, the Caribbean, not Indiana.

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B105.7, where it's all about the variety on a hairbands weekend. I'm Jay Michaels. Well, you can now get a college degree in social media at some universities across the country. What's funny about this is most people think that social media is not a real job. Although I do have friends that have made some good money, too. 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It's all about the variety and all about these hairbands all weekend long.

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My name is Jay Michaels, playing some of your favorite hair bands all weekend long. Remember these guys, all that flowing, beautiful long hair? They were cousins or brothers or something. It's Nelson After the Rain on B105.7.

Z105.7, where we're all about the variety. They are Motley Crue on a hair band week in a man, Richards. Good afternoon. Thank you for being here sharing the weekend with us on Beat.

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B105.7, where we're all about the variety on a hairband weekend. And did you miss the Colts being in town today? Yeah, they were playing in England today against the Commanders. And you know, whenever there's a tailgate downtown, we're going to be downtown with the ultimate tailgate presented by Franciscan Health Sports Medicine at the Slippery Noodle.

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Now, we are not dissing bald people this weekend. We're just celebrating the music of people with lots of hair.

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11: When you breathe well, you live better. 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

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We're all about the variety on a hairband weekend. Amanda Richards, good afternoon. If you want to do something special today, come on downtown. Right outside Gainbridge Fieldhouse right now is a basketball tournament, 3-on-3 basketball tournament. 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

B105.7. We're all about the variety on a Hair Band weekend. And a few minutes ago, I mentioned the basketball tournament that is underway right outside Gainbridge Fieldhouse right now. It goes on all day. And I forgot to mention, it's free.

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variety, that Van Halen on our hairband weekend. And here's a lady who's at least probably worn hairbands, right? Jess Jackson. Anybody looking for something to celebrate today? How about this? Something you can have for dinner. Today is National Chowder Days.

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We're all about the variety with a hairband weekend. And you know, when there's a tailgate party before a Colts game, we're on it with the ultimate tailgate presented by Franciscan Health Sports Medicine at the Slippery Noodle. 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

B105.7, where we're all about the variety on a hairband weekend. And what a fantastic weekend to be outside. Sunshine all weekend, highs in the 70s.

V105.7, where we're all about the variety. That Billy Squier in the dark on a hairband weekend. It reminds me of my daughter's conversation with a coworker this past week. She was talking to this coworker who said he was going to work in the dark, and pretty soon he'd be going home in the dark, too. She's like, that's crazy. Yes, I agree. When are we going to make this time-changing thing stop? Oh, good grief. Our clocks will fall back Halloween night this year.

B105.7, where we're all about the variety on a hairband weekend. I'm Ann Richards. Hi, my wish for you is that you win $2,000. It can happen with Beast Big Bucks on Monday. We have a chance for you to win $2,000 on Monday. 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That's when Sean will tell you what time to be listening to win $2,000 with Beast Big Bucks. 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

B105.7, where we're all about the variety on a hairband weekend. That was a little taste of what a portion of our state will sound like. 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

B105.7, where we're all about the variety on a hairband weekend at Guns N' Roses. Welcome to the jungle. Have you ever had a deer rest in your yard? I mean, really rest, lie down? We had that happen the other day. You know, when a wild creature stops to eat, drink, or rest near your home, remember, that is a precious moment. That deer spends its whole life watching for danger, and for a little while, your yard was not that.

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If I can turn back time on a hairband weekend, I don't want you to have to say that on Monday. 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Then please don't forget to listen Monday morning at 8:50. 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

B105.7, where we're all about the variety. That is Motley Crue on a hairband weekend. I'm Ann Richards. Hi. Here's something I do not want to see you miss out on. It's a murder mystery that you get to help solve. It's called Murder at Millfields, being presented by the Candlelight Theater Group, a wonderful theater group, at the Benjamin Harrison Presidential Site. It starts October 9th and will run for 3 weekends there. To find

B105.7, where we're all about the variety on a hairband weekend. I just read this and I've got to share it with you. A friend of mine posted it. It says, brain cells die, skin cells die, even hair cells die. But fat cells must have accepted Jesus as their Lord and Savior because they seem to have eternal life.

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They are Kiss on a Hairband Week, and I'm Ann Richards. 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

V105.7, where we're all about the variety and adventures. Thank you for being here with me during the hairband weekend. Now it's time for the JMV Takeover. Hope the rest of your day is amazing.

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0: 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Hello.
1: Hello, this is Sean. This is the Hairband Weekend. 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
0: 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It's great to hear from you.
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The All Request Saturday night. Martin Fry in lead. ABC on the JMV Takeover. Just getting started on this All Request Saturday night. Hey, welcome in, everybody. One hell of a day. It's going to be that way again tomorrow. We're all waking up early. Actually, I don't know if I'm going to even go to bed. Midnight here.

0: 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Why? 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
18: Hey, JMV. 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
0: What is happening? Bill and J-Dog. What's J-Dog got tonight, Bill?
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0: How about J-Dog and the JMV Takeover? 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
1: Welcome back, Jimmy. How you doing, buddy?
0: Fan-stinking-tastic. What do you got for me tonight?
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0: You got, buddy. I'm picking you up right here. Thanks, pal.
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0: The JMV Takeover in excess, a part of the All Request Saturday night. 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

0: is the All Request Saturday Night Jamby Takeover from Kick. NXS, the new sensation, the All Request Saturday Night Jamby Takeover. I'm John. Man, shout out to everybody that showed up yesterday. Ale Emporium and Avon was awesome. There's a band that played after I was on stage. It was awesome, too. Karma. Shout out to Karma. And our friends Casey and Spencer, Zinc, Bud Light on what was a fantastic Bud Light Blue Friday yesterday in Avon at the Ale Emporium. Doors open at the Ale locations throughout here, Central Indiana, 9 a.m. coming up tomorrow morning. 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
0: Hey, I'm going to do them both. 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
10: Yeah, that's great. Thank you.
0: You got that. The All Request Saturday night. I love this 80s band. New wave style. It's Bronski Beat. Small Town Boys on the All Request Saturday night. 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
1: Hi, JD. This is Susan from Plainfield.
0: Yay, Susan. Good to hear from you. 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
1: Can you play my favorite band, please?
0: Bon Jovi on the All Request Saturday night. Here it comes.
1: 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Bye.
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2: 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Thank you, hon.
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0: 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A man who's as bright as any appliance light bulb. 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
3: It sure is. And you know what? I was thinking some yacht rock, but I've changed my mind. 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
2: 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I love it, man. Stay cool out there.
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0: Saturday night, Coverdale, White Snake. 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Hello.
1: Hi, my name's Ava. I want to play Michael Jackson, Just Beat It.
0: You got it, Ava. Thank you for the call.
1: You're welcome.
0: That is awesome. Ava on the all-request Saturday night. Let's do it. 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

0: It's the hour question, Emmy Takeover. Hello.
1: Hey, honey, how are you?
0: Outstanding. What you guys doing?
1: We're back home, actually, and we're just chilling on the patio.
0: Well, excellent. So, crank it up out there. What would you like to hear?
1: Let's do Kiss, God Gave Rock and Roll.
0: How about we do that on the All Request Saturday night? Lovely lady, great call.
1: Love you, baby.
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0: 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Kiss is a part of this bad boy tonight. Thank you all for joining us. You, by the way, at Rutgers Piscataway. They'll kick it off at 8 o'clock. Keep you updated if you like. 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Get Commanders Colts in London tomorrow morning. 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Around about 9:20 or so, they're going to kick that off in London coming up tomorrow. Hey, shout out to everybody in Carmel today. I saw you, Center Gen X. Hammer and Nigel and I were hanging out. It was outstanding. Good time up there, too. So thank you for stopping by, and thank you for being a part of the All Request Saturday Night on the Indiana Donor Network Driven to Save Lives request line, 317-681-1057. Hashtag JMV Takeover. This appears to be a fire pit type of night experience. Let's do it together with music. The All Request Saturday Night's back after this.
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1: Hey, this is Lori from Anderson. 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

0: 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Tesla is on B105.7. Good evening to everybody out there. I mentioned a little bit earlier, this is no doubt a fire pit night. The celebration right there. 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
11: Hey, John, this is Jay White. I mean, I'm with Laurel and Heath, and we're leaving German Fest right now. And I mean, are you kidding me? The kind of day we had, the weather, this was the best day ever. 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Let's do this.
0: I got it. And guys, thank you for the call, man. JY and Laurel and Heath on the All Request Saturday night. 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
1: Hey, Jamie. 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
0: Hey, guys. What's up?
1: Hey, with the IU game getting ready to start, they need their walk-off song. How about the AC/DC Thunderstruck?
0: 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Perfect, buddy. Here it comes.
1: 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Thank you.
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